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12: The top stories this hour. Britain's new Prime Minister is preparing to set out measures aimed at easing the cost of living later. In a speech outside Number 10, Andy Burnham promised a 10-year plan for the country further down the line, while pledging more immediate help to deal with squeezed household finances. He claims the government needs to be better as he looks to take power out of Whitehall and carry it into every postcode in the land. The Makerfield MPs also made an end to rough sleeping a top priority and plans to build more council homes. He's named the most senior members of his cabinet to help achieve those ambitions. John Healey becomes Chancellor. Ed Miliband is the new Foreign Secretary, while Wes Streeting moves to Defence. There's been a purge of Starmer loyalists, with Rachel Reeves, David Lammy and Steve Reed all out. Labour peer Lord Blunkett, who Burnham has called his truest mentor, has this advice.
13: Stay the same. His values of family and community, of building from the bottom, of a communitarianism, which I'm very warm to, gives me hope that he'll be able to do it. And what he will need is the backing of all of us.
12: A 28-year-old man will appear in court later, charged with the murder of Anne Widdecombe. The Reform politician was found dead in her bungalow in Dartmoor 12 days ago. Head of National Counter-Terrorism Policing Assistant Commissioner Lawrence Taylor says they're still working to understand a motive.
14: This has been and remains a particularly intensive and complex investigation. Over the last week, our teams have gathered a huge amount of information, leading to over 800 lines of inquiry. Each of those needs assessing carefully and thoroughly.
12: An inquest into the former minister's death will open in Exeter later this morning. Newcastle manager Eddie Howe says Kevin Keegan was an inspiration and he's honoured to have called him a friend. The club's former boss has died aged 75 after battling cancer. From Sky News, I'm Daisy Steele. Let's get this party started! Everything that rocks. Everything that
10: rocks. Kerrang! Radio.

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15: The top stories this hour. Andy Burnham will chair his first cabinet meeting later as he begins his first full day as Prime Minister. Britain's seventh PM in a decade spent his first hours in office assembling a new cabinet. John Healey replaces Rachel Reeves as Chancellor while Wes Streeting becomes Defence Secretary. Angela Rayner returns as Housing Secretary. Lucy Powell takes over at Education and Yvette Cooper becomes Health Secretary. Ed Miliband's been appointed Foreign Secretary while Shabana Mahmood remains Home Secretary. Mr Burnham is expected to unveil measures aimed at easing the cost of living later, but former Gordon Brown adviser Lord Wood says events overseas could quickly force the new Prime Minister to focus on foreign policy.
16: Andy Burnham would like to be a Prime Minister that focuses overwhelmingly on domestic policy. Of course he'll be pulled towards the White House, towards Brussels, towards issues around the Gulf, Ukraine, Russia war. These are massive priorities. These are not things happening over there. These are things that have impact here day after day.
15: An inquest into the death of Anne Widdecombe will open in Exeter this morning. The former Conservative minister, who later joined Reform, was found dead at her home on Dartmoor earlier this month. Yesterday, a 28-year-old suspect was charged with her murder. Fans across football and beyond have been remembering Kevin Keegan, who's died of cancer at the age of 75. A legendary player for Liverpool, the former England captain was also synonymous with Newcastle, where he was the manager who almost took them to the title. Ex-Merseyside striker John Aldridge says he'll always be loved.
17: Wherever he went, he just gave everything that he had. And I know a lot of Newcastle fans, and they love him as much as Liverpool football club supporters did as well. He, as a player, as a person, as a manager, he was amazing.
15: Controversial influencer Andrew Tate and his brother Tristan have appeared in court in Florida after the UK requested their extradition to face new charges. From Sky News, I'm Daisy Steele.
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16: The top stories this hour. Andy Burnham is expected to set out a series of measures later to give breathing space to people struggling with the cost of living. The new Prime Minister has vowed to make life's essentials more affordable, as well as ending rough sleeping and building more social housing. Britain's seventh PM in a decade spent his first hours in office assembling a new cabinet. John Healey replaces Rachel Reeves as Chancellor, while Wes Treating becomes Defence Secretary. Speaking outside Number 10 yesterday, Mr Burnham promised he'd deliver a new economic model for Britain. These people in Runcorn say they feel left behind.
17: We need something different, we need something new, not just a rehash of what we've had before.
18: We need somebody there who's at our side and who's looking out for us.
19: We've been let down, this country's been let down from past governments. Labour is our chosen government, you know, but the leadership hasn't been there.
16: An inquest into the death of Anne Widdecombe will open in Exeter this morning. The former Conservative minister was found dead at her home on Dartmoor earlier this month. Yesterday, 28-year-old Joshua Kerry from Rotherham was charged with her murder. The US says it's carried out a 10th consecutive night of strikes on Iran, targeting military sites around the Strait of Hormuz. President Trump says Tehran has been hit very hard after three US soldiers were killed. Newcastle continues to mourn Kevin Keegan this morning following his death from cancer, aged 75. The former European Footballer of the Year played for the North East club in the twilight of his career and later managed them. Speaking on Sky Sports in 2013, Keegan says he always felt an emotional pull towards the black and white stripes.
20: My father was a Geordie. Without ever being to Newcastle, I felt this thing inside me, maybe in my genes almost,
3: that was a pull. And every time I went up there to play, even with Liverpool, when I played against him in the cup final, it felt something really special.
16: And Lionel Messi says the pain of Argentina's World Cup final defeat to Spain is immense and it'll take time to heal. From Sky News, I'm Daisy Steele. Everything that

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0: Wake up! 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
13: The top stories this hour. The new Chancellor says helping families with the cost of living is the government's immediate priority as Andy Burnham's new cabinet gets to work.
14: The Prime Minister and I have talked about how we will work in lockstep to meet the fiscal rules with a buffer against uncertainty and how we'll make life more affordable for working people right across the UK.
13: That was John Healey, who's replaced Rachel Reeves as Chancellor. Ed Miliband has become Foreign Secretary. Angela Rayner returns as Housing Secretary. Shabana Mahmood remains Home Secretary. And Worth Streeting is the new Defence Secretary. The new Prime Minister has promised to unveil his first cost of living measures later today as part of what he calls a circuit breaker for Britain. An inquest into the death of Anne Widdecombe will open in Exeter this morning. The former Conservative minister, who later joined Reform, was found dead at her home on Dartmoor earlier this month. Yesterday, 28-year-old Joshua Kerry from Rotherham was charged with her murder. The US says it's carried out a 10th consecutive night of strikes on Iran, targeting military sites around the Strait of Hormuz. President Trump says Tehran has been hit very hard after 3 US soldiers were killed. Newcastle fans have been paying tribute to Kevin Keegan following their former player and manager's death, aged 75.
15: He saved the club. We were going into the third division. We were going nowhere. We were going out of business. He saved the club. This wouldn't be here if it wasn't for him. That's why he's King Kev. That's why he's a legend.
16: He got promoted. He attracted the legs of Beardsley and modelled the team and made them better players. His impact on the club, just you can't even measure it.
13: Keegan also enjoyed a trophy-laden spell at Liverpool, was named World Player of the Year twice, and captained and managed England. And Donald Trump has imposed a 50% tariff on a wide range of Canadian imports, escalating a dispute with one of America's biggest trading partners. The new duties are aimed at products including wine, hockey sticks, and cement. France Sky News, I'm Daisy Steele.
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12: The top stories this hour. The new Chancellor says helping families with the cost of living is the government's immediate priority as the Prime Minister's new cabinet gets to work.
13: The Prime Minister and I have talked about how we will work in lockstep to meet the fiscal rules with a buffer against uncertainty and how we'll make life more affordable for working people right across the UK.
12: John Healey has replaced Rachel Reeves as Chancellor. Ed Miliband's become Foreign Secretary. Angela Rayner returns as Housing Secretary, while Siobhan Mahmood remains Home Secretary, and Wes Streeting's the new Defence Secretary. Andy Burnham's promised to unveil his first cost of living measures today as part of what he calls a circuit breaker for Britain. In other news, an inquest into the death of Anne Widdecombe will open in Exeter this morning. The former Conservative minister, who later joined Reform, was found dead at her home in Devon earlier this month. Yesterday, a 28-year-old man was charged with the 78-year-old's murder. Joshua Kerry, who's from Rotherham, is due at Westminster Magistrates Court today. The US says it's carried out a 10th consecutive night of strikes on Iran, targeting military sites around the Strait of Hormuz. President Trump says Tehran has been hit very hard. And finally, Newcastle is continuing to mourn Kevin Keegan this morning following his death from cancer, aged 75.
14: I think they should put a shrine up in the Leaders Inn, like when Bobby Robson died. Let people leave flowers for respect.
15: And I'm looking at that Shearer statue, and I'm sure there'll be another one, and Sir Bobby Robson, there'll be another one at King Kev.
12: The former European Footballer of the Year played for the North East club in the twilight of his career and later managed them. Speaking in 2013, Keegan said he always felt an emotional pull towards the black and white stripes.
16: My father was a Geordie. Without ever being to Newcastle, I felt this thing inside me, maybe in my genes almost, that was a pull. And every time I went up there to play, even with Liverpool, when I played against in the cup final, it felt something really special.
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I'm Maiden with Number of the Beast. Good morning, it is Tuesday. I'm Sophie Kay here on Kerrang Radio to soundtrack your morning. We're going to start with a band that I think a lot of people love, but they don't get enough credit in the UK. I'm talking about Avatar, who's Crying Fire.

0: 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That's I'll Find You. Coming out, we've got Amel and the Sniffers, one of the hottest punk bands around at the moment, and some Velvet Revolver up next.
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1: The top stories this hour. The Prime Minister, Andy Burnham, is using his first full day in office to try to help with the cost of living. VAT will be removed from household energy bills in England, Wales and Scotland from October. The government says it'll cut around £45 from the yearly price cap, with Northern Ireland getting comparable funding. In his first speech outside Number 10 yesterday, Mr. Burnham pledged to end rough sleeping. Mike Clark from London homelessness charity The Passage Centre tells us he's feeling hopeful.
2: The day that he was about to become Prime Minister, the very first thing that he did around about 6:30 in the morning was to choose to come to The Passage to see the realities of poverty firsthand, then to meet with people who've had lived experience but are now off the streets.
1: Meanwhile, a new look cabinet is meeting this morning. Among the changes, John Healey has replaced Rachel Reeves as Chancellor, Ed Miliband's Foreign Secretary, and Angela Rayner returns as Housing Secretary. In other news today, a man's due in court today charged with the murder of former MP Anne Widdecombe. Joshua Kerry, who's 28 and from Rotherham, will appear at Westminster Magistrates Court. Meanwhile, an inquest into Ms. Widdecombe's death gets underway in Exeter later this morning. The US says it's carried out a 10th consecutive night of strikes on Iran, targeting military sites around the Strait of Hormuz. President Trump says Tehran has been hit very hard. Iran says it's fighting a full-scale war with America, but says diplomatic contacts with Washington are ongoing. Tributes are continuing to be paid to footballing legend Kevin Keegan, who's died after a battle with cancer. Newcastle boss Eddie Howe says the 75-year-old was an inspiration. And do you have a favourite motorway? Well, a big survey has ranked the M20 in Kent as the most popular one in England. Second comes the M56 in Greater Manchester, my personal favourite. But the M27 in Hampshire has been ranked the country's worst motorway, with people saying it's because of roadworks and delays.
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5: It's gone 7 o'clock. It's Tuesday morning. How's your day going so far? I've got the soundtrack for you. Tonight Live coming up right after The Hives. HC, I told you so.

Tonight Live with World Away. Coming up, we've got everything from Angels and Airwaves to I Prevail. We've got Biffy Clyro on the way. And then there's this from Papa Roach. New music. This is featuring Humankind. Let's see you in hell.

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1: Good morning. It's Tuesday morning. I'm on my own this morning. I'm not going to lie. Our producer isn't in the studio with me because our producing team have been so busy sifting through all the entries into Untrained. Apparently there were loads and it's one of the busiest years we've had. So we'll be finding out soon who's going to be presenting Bank Holiday on, that's Bank Holiday Monday for August on Kerrang Radio. I Prevail coming up and some Angels and Airwaves on the way.
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13: Hey, Jamal, do you want to see my festival outfit? 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
16: It's not nice when you get a nasty surprise. Like when you buy a harmless little plant for the garden, and then the random British weather supercharges it to grow into a massive jungle. 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
0: Saturday night. 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

0: myself when I'm with anyone. And maybe I'm already gone.
1: I Prevail with Hurricane. Man, I just love Ryan's voice. Have you listened to his new project? Scatterbrain. Oh man, it's so good. Honestly, you've got to check it out. He's so talented and he deserves all the love because he's a really nice guy too. Now Fall Out Boy coming up with a cover, but first we've got Biffy Clyro with a big hit for them. This is Many of Horror. You-

0: know how I feel about Fall Out Boy. Love that track. That's We Didn't Start the Fire. A brilliant cover from them and a brilliant statement without making too much of a statement. But anyway, coming up, Good Charlotte's on the way and some Eagles of Death Metal.
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0: 400k could be landing in your bank account this Friday. 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You could jet off anywhere just because you feel like it. And when I say anywhere, you could be like, oh yeah, I'm just popping to Hawaii casually. Oh yeah, business class, yes please. But you have to be in it to win it. Grab your spot in the draw today and you could be landing the life-changing cash this Friday. 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

Good Charlotte with Prayers, a beautiful track there. 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
1: Well, good morning, and thank you for joining me today. If you like a big sing-along, I've got you. Like the massive tunes, got some System of a Down, and a massive one from Panic at the Disco that takes us to the 2010s. It's on the way next.
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1: The top stories this hour. Andy Burnham has cut taxes on household electricity bills after making this promise in his first speech as Prime Minister yesterday.
2: I can do something to give people some breathing space now, some help with the cost of living.
1: VAT is being removed in England, Scotland and Wales from October. Because of EU rules, Northern Ireland will get comparable funding to offer the same support. We're told it'll knock around £45 off typical annual bills and is being funded by the scrapping of a digital ID scheme. Meanwhile, Mr Burnham will chair his first cabinet meeting this morning. The former mayor of Greater Manchester has Manchester MPs Angela Rayner and Jonathan Reynolds as housing secretary and business secretary respectively, while John Healey has replaced Rachel Reeves as chancellor. Ed Miliband is Foreign Secretary. In other news, an inquest into the death of Anne Widdecombe will open in Exeter this morning. The former Conservative minister who later joined Reform was found dead at her home in Devon earlier this month. Yesterday, a 28-year-old man was charged with the 78-year-old's murder. Joshua Kerry, who's from Rotherham, is due at Westminster Magistrates Court today. Official figures out this morning show the jobless rate in the UK remained unchanged in the 3 months to May at 4.9%. Economists had expected it to rise. And Newcastle continues to mourn Kevin Keegan this morning following his death from cancer at 75.
3: And I'm looking at that Shearer statue and I'm sure there'll be another one, and Sir Bobby Robson, there'll be another one at King Kev.
4: I think they should put a shrine up in a leader then. Like when Bobby Robson died.
1: Former European Footballer of the Year played for the North East club in the twilight of his career and later managed them. Speaking in 2013, Keegan said he always felt an emotional pull towards the black and white stripes.
5: My father was a Geordie. Without ever being to Newcastle, I felt this thing inside me, maybe in my genes almost, that was a pull. And every time I went up there to play, even with Liverpool, when I played against them in the cup final, it felt something really special.
6: Radio. Good morning, it's gone 8 o'clock. Let's get our day started. Big sing-alongs, Panic at the Disco coming up, System of a Down right now. I'm Sophie Kay. This is how every morning should start. I say feel-good vibes. For some people, this is a bit scary. For you and me, it's just vibes.

0: Devotee. Panic at the Disco. When are they coming back? When are they doing something over here? I know they did when we were young, but they're just, oh, they're such a great band, aren't they? Don Broco's coming up in a matter of moments. We've also got some bits on the way from Machine Gun Kelly. I've got some Black Veil Brides, and then I've got this.
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0: 400k could be landing in your bank account this Friday. 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You could jet off anywhere just because you feel like it. And when I say anywhere, you could be like, oh yeah, I'm just popping to Hawaii casually. Oh yeah, business class, yes please. But you have to be in it to win it. Grab your spot in the draw today and you could be landing the life-changing cash this Friday. 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
1: Did you catch Saturday Night Club Kerrang with Kid Bookie? 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Saturday Night Kerrang Club with Kid Bookie from 7 o'clock in the evening, only on Kerrang Radio. You can catch that on Listen Again if you missed it on this Saturday gone. The Used coming out with one of my favourites. This is going to get me shouting this morning. And some MGK on the way next.
0: Everything that rocks. Everything that rocks. Kerrang.
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1: Oh, I really enjoyed hearing The Used. And then we had Machine Gun Kelly. He's been backtracking a lot recently, hasn't he? Doing a bit of a U-turn on his beef with Corey Taylor. I think, to be honest, I think he probably just assumed Slipknot were like a classic rock band, perhaps. Didn't realise how loved they were and how it wasn't the best strategy to enamour young rock fans to him, because they love Slipknot as well. Anyway, it's time for this week's Spotlight Band.
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1: This week in Spotlight, we're talking about Chester Bennington. Now, yesterday was the anniversary of his passing, but as somebody who's lost my mum quite young and some other important family members, I didn't want to really talk about his passing. I wanted to talk about his family and the legacy that they have left. And I think what is so beautiful is Chester never got to meet Violet, his daughter, formerly Draven. But Violet came out publicly as transgender and shared her transition journey. But I think what is really beautiful is knowing that Chester was an active supporter of trans rights on social media. Like, I think he would have been so, so proud. So anyway, let's celebrate Chester's family, who are continuing his work of spreading empathy and kindness in this world. Here's Dead by Sunrise.

Black Veil Brides with Rebel Love Song. Have we spoken yet about how much the similarities were there between Andy Bursack, right, and Gerard Way at the recent My Chemical Romance shows? Because especially since he was wearing like the suspenders and the black t-shirt and that whole thing, which we associate, that kind of World War II aesthetic, we also associate with Andy Bursack. But Gerard Way and Andy Bursack, I'm sorry, they're legitimate vampires. What do you mean they don't age? What is happening in the world? Limp Bizkit.

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Bad Religion with American Jesus. I'm Sophie Kay. I have just been reading about a woman in the UK, mind, who has already put up her Christmas tree, bought presents, listening to festive music, and is like, she's decorated the tree. What? She's 40 years old. And I just can't believe it. Apparently she has a tree up all year round, but she's like proper into Christmas already. And so she's like on par with the supermarkets at the moment. And I'm just, at first I thought it was a joke. But apparently there's a lot of people like that out there. Are you the same? Do you celebrate Christmas in July when it's so hot outside? Imagine wearing a Santa hat in this. Torture! Ugh. If you hadn't guessed, I am a Grinch. You will be hearing more attitudes like that in December. Here's The Pretty Reckless, about you.

0: We're approaching 9 o'clock on this Tuesday morning. How do you feel about the band Filter? What about Ozzy Osbourne? Because they're bringing our first two clues for times like these. Let's see if you can guess it. Up next. Everything that rocks. Everything that rocks.
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22: The top stories this hour. Prime Minister Andy Burnham is using his first full day in office to try to help with the cost of living. VAT will be removed from household energy bills in England, Wales and Scotland from October. The government says it'll cut around £45 from the yearly price cap, with Northern Ireland getting comparable funding. In his first speech outside Number 10 yesterday, Mr Burnham pledged to end rough sleeping. Mike Clark from London homelessness charity The Passage Centre tells us he's feeling hopeful.
23: I think it's really quite telling that
0: on the day that he was about to become Prime Minister, the very first thing that he did around about 6:30 in the morning was to choose to come to the passage to see the realities of poverty firsthand.
22: Meanwhile, a new look cabinet will meet this morning. Among the changes, John Healey has replaced Rachel Reeves as Chancellor, Ed Miliband's Foreign Secretary, and Angela Rayner returns as Housing Secretary. In other news, a man is due in court today charged with the murder of former MP Anne Widdecombe. Joshua Kerry, who's 28 and from Rotherham, will appear at Westminster Magistrates Court. Meanwhile, an inquest into Ms. Widdecombe's death gets underway in Exeter this morning. Wage growth in the private sector is sitting at 2.9% over 3 months. That's a six-year low. Data from the Office for National Statistics also shows the unemployment rate remained flat at 4.9%. Newcastle fans are laying flowers outside at St. James's Park for Kevin Keegan.
10: I did hear him say, don't get me a statue before I'm away, before I'm gone. I think you're going to see another statue of a great man.
13: And how do you think the club should pay tribute to him?
23: Well, I think they should put a statue up, like they have at Bobby Robson in Alan Shearer.
22: The 75-year-old footballing legend died yesterday after a battle with cancer. And a big survey has ranked the M20 in Kent as the most popular motorway in England. Second is the M56 in Greater Manchester in Cheshire. That's my personal favourite. But the M27 in Hampshire has been ranked the country's worst motorway. People say that's because of roadworks and delays.
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24: Good morning. Thank you for joining me. It's Kerrang Radio. Times like these, where every song's a clue to 1 year in musical history. Are you keeping up with me? I talk very fast. Now, I'm going to give you all these clues. See if you can guess the year. There might be some red herrings. And so that's why you have to be just dead good and just get the feeling over the next hour and see if you can guess what year it is. Okay, we start with Ozzy. Here's I Just Want You.

Filter with Hey Man. Nice shot. All right, more clues on the way. Skunk Nancy, we've got Presidents of the USA, we've got another clue from Foo Fighters, and a shout out to everyone who gets involved. Shout out to Lou H, to Sarah Parker, Lisa Tibbs. Let's see how you all do today. Here's Rancid, with Time Bomb.

0: We're definitely going old school today, but how far back are we going? There's going to be a lot of people listening who are like, nah, I'm out. Well, let me give you some other clues that maybe might help, especially if you're a millennial. Well, in this year, if you turned on kids' TV, right, you were probably watching Grange Hill. That was huge. Maybe you were watching Woof. Don't know why I felt silly saying that. What might you have been watching? Well, Art Attack, very, very popular show. Some of the other shows that you might have been watching in this year were Live and Kicking, The Animals of Farthing Wood, perhaps. The Queen's Nose as well, about a magical coin. Do you remember that? Well, your next clue is more musical ones. We've got Skunk and Nancy on the way.
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0: almost feels weird playing Green Day in the middle of this year, because I feel like their songs are the most timeless songs. Do you know what I mean? Anyway, let's have a look at pop culture in this year. What was going on in the UK? Well, it was definitely a lot of talk about Britpop. You had the peak of the Cool Britannia era. You had in this year the BBC adaptation of Pride and Prejudice. Everyone was talking about that. And Father Ted debuted on Channel 4. Plus, you had a brand new show called Hollyoaks. Do you remember any of that? All right, let's continue. More clues on the way. We've got Presidents of the USA up after this.
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0: 400k could be landing in your bank account this Friday. 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Oh yeah, business class, yes please. But you have to be in it to win it. 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
1: We're looking back at 1 year in musical history and trying to guess the year. Now, there's been a lot of strong clues from this year because it was quite a powerful one for music. This was the year that we had a lot of influential metal albums. We had At the Gates, Lord of the Soul. You had Meshuggahs, Destroyer, Raise, Improve, Fear Factory, Demanufacture. You also had Van Halen, Sammy Hagar left the band. Do you remember that happening? And Queen released Made in Heaven. So we're definitely going very old school on this one. But I can also tell you that Foo Fighters released their self-titled debut album. And it was a big moment because it was that transition from the drummer of Nirvana into the frontman of this new band. So we're going to have a song from Foo Fighters, one that you don't hear as often, coming up in a moment.
2: Everything that rocks.
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2: 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Let's be honest, it's great fun. That took us to 1995, an important year for music. Well done if you guessed it. Well done if you didn't. I'll catch you tomorrow right here on Kerrang Radio, starting your Wednesday off when you wake up. I'll catch you then. It's Jordan up next.
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2: The top stories this hour. Andy Burnham has announced a VAT cut on household electricity bills in Britain from October, but already an ally of Sir Starmer is questioning how it will be paid for. The new Prime Minister pointed to the cancellation of the digital ID scheme, but Darren Jones says that programme was unfunded. Here's Deputy Political Editor Sam Coates.
21: What I was told by somebody who was in government until yesterday was that the digital ID programme didn't get actual spending allocations in either the spending review or the budget. It's very hard to prove these things because it's not in any public document.
2: An inquest into the death of Anne Widdecombe opens in Exeter this morning. The former Conservative minister who later joined Reform was found dead at her home in Devon earlier this month. Yesterday, a 28-year-old man was charged with the 78-year-old's murder. Joshua Kerry from Rotherham is due at Westminster Magistrates Court. A Russian warship's carried out a live-fire weapons exercise off the English coast. The Ministry of Defence has confirmed the Royal Navy monitored it throughout and is continuing to track the vessel closely. It happened in international waters around 40 miles south of Plymouth. Official figures show the jobless rate in the UK remained unchanged in the 3 months to May at 4.9%. Economists had expected it to rise. And a 9-year-old boy that an organ donation law was named after has finally received a heart transplant. Dahi's law means all adults in Northern Ireland are considered to be a donor unless they opt out. Dahi Magwan from Belfast has been on the waiting list half his life. His family say they're beyond grateful to his donor, while First Minister Michelle O'Neill is welcoming the news.
3: I've spoken directly to Marching, to Dahi's daddy, and I know just how overwhelmed and delighted that they are that they've eventually got to this stage. So it just shows, I think, all of us the importance of donation, the importance of being able to help someone else with this precious, precious gift.
8: Let's get started, shall we?
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Five Finger Death Punch, we've gone away here on Kerrang Radio. Good morning to you. Jordan Bligh with you, taking you through for the next couple of hours until 1 o'clock this afternoon with tunes on the way. Got Tribute World lined up. We've got some Korn as well. Both sat in the corner right now, snarling like an angry dog. But first, shall we do this? Brand new music now

0: Right, on the way, classic track from one of this year's Download Festival headliners. Plus, I've got my karaoke song ready and raring to go from Creed.
1: Everything that rocks. Everything that rocks. Kerrang! Kerrang! Kerrang!
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0: From the 2013 record, The Paradigm Shift, it's Korn there with Spike in My Veins here on Kerrang Radio. 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
3: 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Some men you just can't reach. 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Well, he gets it. I don't like it.

0: This is no disrespect to Scott's staff, but if you sing the vowels to any Creed song, you'll sound like a Die Hard fan. Honestly, try it out next time something comes on. It's Creed there with My Sacrifice here on Kerrang Radio. Right, Johnny Doom is back on your airwaves tonight. He's got loads of brand new tunes from the likes of Motionless in White, Marmoset, Holding Absence, and hopefully he's got some of the new Love stuff from their new record, A Stranger to You, which came out on Friday. Phenomenal album, might be my record of the year so far. He's back on your airwaves tonight from 9 o'clock.
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Falling for Soup with Catalyst here on Kerrang Radio. Right, let's do this from a band who'll do absolutely anything apart from announce a new record. I mean, they've done every festival on this earth over the last year, including Download. Of course, we're talking about Bad Omens. This is one of their latest tracks, it's Spectre, here on Kerrang Radio.

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14: 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Ugh. Sammy went green after. 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
16: The top stories this hour. Andy Burnham's announced tax cuts on household energy bills in his first major announcement as Prime Minister. VAT will be scrapped in Britain from October, with comparable support for Northern Ireland, saving homes around £45 a year. It's to be funded by cancelling plans for digital IDs, but an ally of Sir Keir Starmer claims that scheme was unfunded. Here's Lib Dem leader Sir Ed Davey.
17: I don't think it's the best way to help people with the cost of living or energy bills, if I'm honest with you. I don't think it's very big, actually. You're going to have a lot of these little headline-grabbing policies without not clear costings. What we really need from the Prime Minister is a date for an early budget.
16: Meanwhile, Mr Burnham's told the leaders of Scotland, Wales and Northern Ireland he's not focused on further referendums, but on what he calls practical measures. A Downing Street spokesperson insists the PM stressed they could drive deeper devolution together to get growth going. We're told he'll likely meet the heads of the nation's governments soon. A coroner says the precise medical cause of Anne Widdecombe's death is yet to be established, as an inquest is opened and adjourned. The 78-year-old former MP was found dead at home in Devon earlier this month. The 28-year-old man is in court this morning, charged with her murder. Two pensioners have been critically injured after being hit by a car outside Edinburgh Royal Infirmary Hospital. An 85-year-old woman and a man who's 88 were injured yesterday afternoon. Police are asking anyone who saw what happened or who noticed a red Peugeot 208 in the area at that time to get in touch. A Russian warship has conducted a live-fire military exercise around 40 miles off the British coast. The vessel, which was shadowed by a Royal Navy ship, carried out the manoeuvre south of Plymouth yesterday. Private sector wage growth has fallen below 3% for the first time since 2020. Official figures suggest it grew by 2.9% in the 3 months to May compared to 5.5% in the public sector. And nearly 2 million people took to the streets of Madrid last night to celebrate Spain's success in the World Cup. They beat Argentina 1-0 in Sunday's final.
6: I am the second to spare.
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0: Yeah, it is. Megadeth with Symphony of Destruction here on Kerrang Radio. Right, let's make one of y'all a little bit richer. Sound like Fred Durst there, not even trying.
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0: £400,000. 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And then one person will win £400,000. 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
1: I love movies, and I will absolutely watch anything on anyone's recommendation. If I see something on Letterboxd, if you want to give me a follow, by the way, it's Jordan Blythe, one word. But there are some films that just stick in the back of my mind as being terrible. And it just so happens Metallica did the soundtrack for one of them. We're going to get the Mission Impossible 2 soundtrack on in a little bit. Plus, we're going to do some Nine Inch Nails as well.
0: Everything that rocks.
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0: It's Nine Inch Nails with Head Like a Hole here on Kerrang Radio. Right, shall we put new artist under our spotlight?
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0: Yes, and this week's spotlight artist is the one and only Chester Bennington, who we sadly lost 9 years ago yesterday. Now, we could be sad about it, we could sit and mourn, or instead we could reflect on the incredible legacy his music has left on the world. And I mean, it goes without saying then, but at least the first four records, depends what generation you came in from it for. For me, the first four albums shaped me and my entire personality, and I know it did for an entire generation of kids who were looking for that sort of rebellious music that they just weren't getting anywhere else. And Linkin Park filled that void. So let's do this. From the debut 2000 record, Hybrid Theory, one of the standout tracks on the record, it's Crawling. Linkin Park here on Kerrang Radio.

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1: Good impression that, isn't it? Red Hot Chili Peppers there here on Kerrang Radio. It's Jordan Blythe with you, taking you through until 1 o'clock with tunes on the way from Return to Dust and some classic Biffy Clyro.
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In a word, joyous action, isn't it? It's Fiddler with West Coast here on Kerrang Radio. Right, let's do some brand new music for you now from a band who are known for that grungy-inspired sound. But on this one, I feel like they're really leaning into that Alice in Chains influence. 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
1: I don't know if this is common practice in most offices, but when someone has a birthday, they have to bring their own cake in. If it is, right, and there's a cake in the kitchen right now, go scoff the lot and blame it on Brenda from accounting. I dare you. On the way, I've got some Alter Bridge plus a bit of Stains.
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18: The top stories this hour, and we start with news just in. Three teenagers will serve a minimum of 46 years behind bars for stabbing a boy to death on a North Ayrshire beach. Caden Moy was attacked in May 2025 by Cole Turley, Jay Stewart and a 15-year-old boy. Sentencing them at the High Court in Glasgow this lunchtime, Judge Lord Scott read a victim impact statement from the 16-year-old's parents.
19: They described their acute awareness of his permanent absence. They described Caden's dreams, ambitions and efforts towards his ambition of setting up his own painting and decorating company.
18: Andy Burnham's first major policy as Prime Minister's run into a funding row from October. VAT is scrapped on electricity bills in Britain, with comparable support in Northern Ireland, saving the average home around £45 a year. The government says it will be paid for by scrapping Sir Keir Starmer's digital ID scheme. But ex-minister Darren Jones says that was never properly funded. Reform's Lee Anderson thinks other policy changes could help.
20: So we've got some of the most expensive energy prices in the world, whilst we refuse to frack, we refuse to get extra gas and oil out of the North Sea. While we're doing that, we will never reindustrialise some of these great regions in our country.
18: An inquest into the death of Anne Widdecombe has been opened and adjourned this morning. Our reporter Andrew Kay is outside the coroner's court in Exeter.
3: Today, senior coroner Philip Spinney offered his deepest condolences to the family of Miss Widdecombe, reflecting the former MP was much loved and greatly missed. We learned she was found unresponsive with visible injuries and sadly declared dead at the scene. We still don't know what the cause of death was. We know after a welfare check was initiated, she'd become uncontactable at her home on Haytor. Today, the coroner here paused the inquest proceedings until after the legal proceedings have finished.
18: Wage growth in the private sector has fallen below 3% for the first time since 2020. It means pay increases for the vast majority of people are only just above inflation. And Thames Water's bringing in a hosepipe ban from Thursday. The supplier blames the record hot weather.
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11: What we have just heard are the first words of the inhabitants of another planet.

Alter Bridge with Isolation here on Kerrang Radio. Before that, Stained. Jordan Bligh will be here taking you through until 1 o'clock this afternoon with tunes on the way from All Town Low, plus a Bring Me Side Quest. I think that's putting it lightly. But first, Shall We Do This from Billy Morrison teaming up with Dexter Holland. It's

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1: It might be lunchtime for you, but I've got another hour to go, and to be honest, my belly's rumbling after a weekend of full Chinese's. And then my fiance turns around to me like Wallace and Gromit and goes, "Oh, got me on the diet, eh, lads?" And I've been literally eating nothing but prawn salad and pasta for the last day or two. Oh, I'm slowly wasting away, but you know what? I've still got some big tunes on the way from Skindred and Queens of the Stone Age.
0: 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Everything that rocks.
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0: Oasis, I mean Bring Me, with Wonderwall here on Kerrang Radio. I'll never forget when that first came out, Liam Gallagher put a tweet out saying, "It's absolutely incredible, made my day, I'm off out on my skateboard right now." Class stuff. Anyway, are you feeling a bit skint? Let me change that for you.
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0: Yeah, you know how loads of people have been seeing Pitbull and getting the bald caps out for him? 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I just want y'all to know that." And you know what? I'm gonna do the exact same for you right now, because you could be £400,000 richer this Friday. Come on, what are you waiting for? 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

think a lot of people are still contemplating the fact they seen Queens of the Stone Age last week as a support act. I mean, it was for a legendary band like System of a Down, but when on earth is that going to happen again? Regular John here on Kerrang Radio. Right, Alex Baker, you might have heard him every now and again. He pops up on schedule, just doing his little thing, doing his little T-side two-step, shimmying away in the corner, dancing for chips. Well, every now and again, he hosts the Heavy Music Awards, and he returned to Kerrang Radio for the second year last Saturday, actually. Two Saturdays ago. And you know what? There were some really big albums and artists to celebrate. So we give out 10 awards, including Best UK Artist, Best International Live Artist, and Best Breakthrough Album. You voted, but did your favourite artist take home the gravy? Well, if you missed out, you can always listen back on the Rayo app right now.

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0: from the 2018 record, Simon Space, it's Turnstile with Moon here on Kerrang Radio. Right, let's get this on then. From 21 Pilots, a band that's causing a lot of noise at the moment since Tyler and Josh announced that they're going to be hosting an online watch party of their latest concert film, More Than We Ever Imagined, on August 8th, of which they're going to be doing a Q&A and all, which sounds class. And you can grab tickets over on their Instagram right now. Let's do this from Clancy. It's Overcompensate here on Kerrang Radio.
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0: Right, that's normally it from me, but you know what? I'm going to be sticking around for the next half an hour or so because I found some cash just lying there on the office floor and there's no takers, so I feel like I'm going to give it away. I'm going to give it to you, lovely lot. So, if you fancy getting some extra money in your back pocket, stick around and I'll tell you how you could bag yourself a quick grand in the next hour.
1: Everything that rocks.
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27: The top stories this hour. Andy Burnham says he'll remove VAT from electricity bills in October. This is going to be funded by scrapping Keir Starmer's digital ID scheme. John Dean lectures in politics at Sheffield Hallam University. He's been explaining why some people are sceptical about the Prime Minister's planned tax cuts.
28: The financial markets are so mistrustful of the UK government that they need to see exactly where the money for any new announcement is coming from. So even with this quite small cut in bills for people, he's had to promise to cut the government's digital ID scheme, which many people were against, partly because the government announced it in such a haphazard way.
27: Andy Burnham's hosting his first cabinet meeting as Prime Minister this lunchtime. Three teenagers will serve a minimum of 46 years behind bars for stabbing a boy to death on a beach in Scotland. Caden Moy was attacked in May 2025 in North Ayrshire, sentencing them at the High Court in Glasgow. Judge Lord Scott read a victim impact statement from the 16-year-old's parents.
0: They described their acute awareness of his permanent absence. They described Caden's dreams, ambitions and efforts towards his ambition of setting up his own painting and decorating company.
27: A coroner says the precise medical cause of Anne Widdecombe's death is yet to be established as an inquest is opened and adjourned. The former MP was found dead at her home in Devon earlier this month. Our chief reporter Andrew Kay is outside the coroner's court in Exeter.
1: Today we learned she was found unresponsive with visible injuries and sadly declared dead at the scene. It followed a welfare check which was initiated after she'd become uncontactable at her home on Hay Tor. Today senior coroner Philip Spinney offered his deepest condolences to her family, reflecting the former MP was much loved and greatly missed. We still don't actually know the cause of death. The inquest here has been paused whilst legal proceedings continue.
27: And a hose pipe ban is being introduced for Thames Water customers from Thursday. The supplier blames exceptionally high demand following record hot weather.
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18: The top stories this hour. Andy Burnham has told his cabinet they need to be a cost-of-living government. At the first meeting of his top team today, the new Prime Minister has urged them to give people a sense that help is coming. He's already announced a cut in VAT on electricity bills, saving a typical household around £45. Three teenagers have been handed life sentences for murdering a 16-year-old boy in a fatal stabbing on a Scottish beach. Caden Moy was attacked in North Ayrshire in May last year. 19-year-old Jay Stewart and Cole Turley, who's 18, will serve at least 16 years in detention. A 15-year-old boy, who can't be named, was sentenced to 14 years. Caden's father, Paul Moy, spoke outside court afterwards.
19: While today's outcome brings a measure of justice, it does not bring peace. It does not bring our son back. Caden was more than a name in the courtroom or a headline in the news. He was our son. He was loved beyond words and had his whole life ahead of him.
18: John Swinney has been visiting the site of a large wildfire in the Cairngorms, where he's thanked people for their efforts to bring the fire under control. The response is now into its sixth day. The Scottish First Minister believes there's lessons the Scottish Government can learn from this wildfire.
0: Aerial support has obviously been crucial to the extinguishing of this fire, so I recognise its importance. We've got to make sure that that support can be readily available. Part of the learning of lessons from this particular fire.
18: Thames Water's 10 million customers have been told that they'll be banned from using hose pipes from Thursday. It says restrictions are necessary to keep taps flowing and blames the record-breaking hot weather. And a letter written by a passenger on the Titanic days before he died when the ship sank is expected to sell for up to £35,000 at auction. Henry Price Hodges had boarded the ship in Southampton and had written to a friend about his time on board.
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22: So £400,000 could be landed in your bank account this coming Friday. 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You could jet off anywhere just because you feel like it. Where would you go? Blimey, somewhere nice and warm, or perhaps somewhere a bit cooler than it is here in the UK at the moment. But anyway, you've got to be in it to win it. 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Text the word ROCK to 64100, that's R-O-C-K. 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It's over 18s only, please. 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Do not miss out. Lines close 5 p.m. on Friday. After that, if you answer our call, the £400,000 will be yours, paid straight into your bank account after the call. Not only that, we'll find out soon who's won an extra £1,000 in Make Me A Winner's Cash Splash. Good luck, everyone.

Blood Label Society. Blood is thicker than water here on Kerrang Radio. Thank you, Zachary of the Wilds. Comes from a long line of Wilds, I would imagine. Nirvana before that as well with Lithium. And it's Kerrang Radio with myself, Loz Guest. Do hope all is very well with you. Got some great music to come. I've got some Korn. I've got some Pixies. Chester Bennington in the Kerrang Radio spotlight. So what will I play? Will it be Grey Days? Will it be Dead by Sunrise? Will it be Stone Temple Pilots? Will it be Linkin Park? Remain on the edge of your seats and you'll find out soon enough. Up next, though, we got this from Violet Grohl. This is a cool buzz, yeah.

0: summer. So we are splashing the cash this summer, giving you the chance to top up your summer funds with an extra £1,000 to be won today. And we've selected one number at random from everyone who entered Make Me a Winner during Cash Splash, which took place between 1pm and 1:30pm today. And I'm delighted to announce that the winner of our £1,000 is Mandy from Merthyr.
1: No way. Oh my gosh. Thank you so much. Never win anything in my life. We're on holidays on Friday, so maybe it will go towards that. Brilliant. Thank you so much.
0: There we go, Mandy. Congratulations. Nice little bit of holiday money for you. Listen up, folks. We have got more chances to win with a massive £400,000 to be won this coming Friday. Keep listening. I'll tell you exactly how you can get yourself in the draw. Good luck.
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0: Transistor. Well, I'm glad we located a suitable radio edit of that song by Korn, because it would be a shame if we couldn't play it. That was Twisted Transistor. Right, hold on whilst I press this button. What do you think's going to happen?
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0: So in the spotlight all of this week, we have got Mr. Chester Bennington, who sadly passed away 9 years ago yesterday. That time has just, I don't know where it's gone, quite frankly. I was lucky enough to interview him, well, quite a few times over the years, and one of those times quite poignant, because it was literally just 2 or 3 months before he passed away. And it was a lovely interview with him and Mike, and I plan to broadcast some of that, if not all of it, again later on this week, so make sure you tune in to hear that. But anyway, I thought I'd play some Linkin Park today, and this is, well, they're all great songs, let's be honest, but I do have a particular fondness for this one, so yeah, enjoy. New Divide for Chester, up there somewhere.

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0: Disturbed, taking on the Sting classic, If I Ever Lose My Faith in You. Great tune, like that a lot. Linkin Park beforehand with New Divide. Right, stick around, folks. On the way here on Kering Radio, got some Blink 182. I miss you. That one. Also, Five Finger Death Punch. And not only that, tickets, please. Have your tickets ready, because we will be taking a ride on the Necropolitan Line. It's very much a one-way ticket.
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13: You're so not prepared, Han! I am running. I'm a bulldog. This is as fast as I can go.
12: In cinemas August 6th. Book now, sir. You.
1: Everything that rocks.

So that scene from Disclosure Day, you know, when Emily Blunt gets taken over by aliens. I do want to see that film. You know, I'm interested in all that Disclosure shenanigans that's going on at the moment. Johnny Doom's probably seen it. I'll check in with him for a review. Still, they're still in me for a review a bit later on. But anyway, that was Five Finger Death Punch with This Is The Way here on Kerrang Radio. Up next, this song is mildly educational, so pay attention because there'll be a test later. This is Green Lung with their Ode to the Necropolis line, which was an old wooden ship. Or a railway, quite possibly, that used to ferry the dead out of London town to an overflow cemetery back in the day. I think it was operational till around about the mid-1940s. Anyway, it's a great song, Green Lung and Necropolitan Line.

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1: What are you saying on that new tune from Green Lung? It's pretty cool. I like it a lot. It's called Necropolitan Line. I was approached by representatives of Green Lung to conduct an interview with members of Green Lung, and I said yes. So, yeah, that will be happening pretty soon for your listening pleasure here on Kerrang Radio. On the way, I've got some... Andrew WK, and a new one from Queens of Stone Age.
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20: The top story is the sour remands appeared at Westminster Magistrates Court, accused of murdering former MP Anne Widdecombe. The court heard the 78-year-old was eating lunch when Joshua Kerry allegedly walked into her kitchen, attacked her with a hammer and took her wallet. Our reporter Sean Roach has more.
21: Prosecutors say Kerry, who's 28, was only inside the bungalow for 2 minutes before driving away. During the hearing, we also learnt the provisional cause of death of Anne Widdecombe was given as blunt force injury to the head. Kerry is now due to appear at the Old Bailey later today, while detectives continue their investigation.
20: The new Prime Minister is promising to take nearly £50 off energy bills for millions of households. It comes as Andy Burnham's chaired his first cabinet meeting as Prime Minister. Our political correspondent Tom Claiborne has more.
22: The new Prime Minister has told his top team they'll need to examine all possible ways to help families struggling with high costs, starting with this tax cut seemingly that will see VAT removed from domestic bills from October the 1st. Andy Burnham says it will be funded by nearly £2 billion saved from cancelling the digital IDs programme.
23: Just to give them that little extra sense that help is coming so that they can have that bit of hope.
22: Critics argue this policy is unfunded.
20: Three teenagers will be locked up for a minimum of 46 years for stabbing a 16-year-old boy to death on a beach in Scotland last year. Cole Turley, Jay Stewart and a 15-year-old boy attacked Caden Moy in 2025. Speaking outside the High Court in Glasgow today, Caden's father Paul says their family's life sentence is just beginning.
24: We want people to remember Caden, not for how he died,
1: but for how he lived. He will always be our son. He will always be loved.
20: And a hose pipe ban is being brought in for Thames Water customers from Thursday. The supplier blames exceptionally high demand following record hot weather. It means homes shouldn't be cleaning cars or filling up paddling pools.
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That was Weezer with Feels Like Summer. Yes, it does. It's felt like summer for quite a few weeks now. We've not had any rain. No rain. How long? Is it like 3 weeks? Nearly a month, it feels like. For all you sort of rain naysayers, you don't want this summer to end. Look, we do need a little blast of rain. Honestly, it's very important. Reservoirs, wildlife, etc. You know, wildlife. Let me just say, apparently, I think we're going to get a little bit of moisture this coming weekend. But don't panic. I'm sure the sun will be back again before you know it. Up next, I've really got into this tune. I wasn't sure about it initially, but now I really like it. It's Queens of the Stone Age, and this has got a kind of laid-back summer feel to it. Brand new tune. It's called Easy Street, and it's here on Kerrang! Radio.

0: That was a mantra of sorts, a metal mantra, perhaps. Bring Me the Horizon here on Kerrang Radio. Back in just a moment, I've got some Jane's Addiction and Pendulum.
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0: So £400,000 could be dropping into your bank account this coming Friday. 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

0: Pretty Reckless and Just Tonight on Kerrang Radio. Hello, do hope you're good. Tuesday afternoon with me, Loz. I've got some requested L7 on the way. I think you know who you are who has asked for that. I've got it written down on a, guess what, a post-it note. I'll have to try and find it. As well as I've got Beartooth teaming up with Hardy and some classic Green Day.
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was Beartooth teaming up with Hardy on that one. That was The Better Me. I do like that song. Shout out to Damien, who inundated me with an email regarding L7. We play Pretend You're Dead quite a bit, and I think it was last week, I said, oh, I need to find some more L7 songs to play on the show. Well, anyway, Damien has suggested Everglade, which, to be honest, I totally forgot about the song, but it's pretty awesome. Damien also said that we got the shocking and sad news that their bassist and singer on this particular song, Jennifer Finch, sadly passed away on Saturday night after a fight with brain cancer. So, we should play it, Damien. So enjoy this one. And for Jennifer, up there somewhere, this is L7 and Everglade.

0: All right, 84 o'clock here on Kerrang Radio. Stick around, got classic Rammstein on the way, Alien Ant Farm, and also we'll check in with Mr. Johnny Doom. All of that on the way after this.
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1: The top stories this hour. A man's appeared at magistrates' court accused of murdering Anne Widdecombe by hitting her with a hammer. The 78-year-old was found dead at her bungalow in Devon. Our reporter Sian Roach has more.
2: 28-year-old Joshua Kerry from Rotherham will now appear at the Old Bailey later this afternoon. In a short hearing earlier, the court heard he allegedly entered Miss Widdecombe's home, attacked her with a hammer and left with her wallet. Investigations are continuing, with detectives still looking into any possible political or terrorist links to her killing.
1: Andy Burnham's promised a lead a cost of living government as he chaired a meeting of his cabinet for the first time today. The new Prime Minister's urged his colleagues to take a one-team approach and reminded them that life is hard out there.
3: We need to every day think, well, what can we do just to take that little bit of pressure off people's shoulders, just to give them that little extra sense that help is coming.
1: He's already announced an £850 million tax cut on electricity bills. But Darren Jones, who was sacked from the cabinet yesterday, says he thinks the policy's unfunded. Parts of the UK could soon be facing drought. It's after weeks of hot and dry weather. Officials say rivers are running dangerously low, and without significant rainfall, conditions could quickly get worse. Fire crews have now left Arthur's Seat after putting out flames there. They've been battling a grass fire on the hill above Edinburgh since Sunday evening. And a monkey who was abandoned on a London bus has been paired up with a mate. The marmoset, nicknamed Oyster, was discovered by the driver last week. Evie Button from the RSPCA told us she's since been moved to a sanctuary in London.
4: She's settled in well over the weekend. She's eating, and hopefully she can now be introduced to this male monkey. So hopefully it's a good outcome for her, but it's still a big concern that she was ever put in this position.
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0: Alien Ant Farm with Smooth Criminal and some Rammstein here on Kerrang Radio Tuesday afternoon with myself, Loz, Johnny Doom returning back tonight from 9 p.m. of course. Johnny, I meant to ask you, have you seen Disclosure Day, that new film with Emily Blunt, the Spielberg one?
1: No, I was really looking forward to it because I am a big fan of Spielberg, you know, especially the 80s stuff, Close Encounters, E.T., also love Indiana Jones, things like that. And I've got time for some of his modern work as well, but I don't know, there was just something about Disclosure Day that didn't grab me. The trailers didn't grab me.
0: I've heard it's very good. I would like to go and see it. But then again, like you, I love Spielberg stuff. But I'm quite into Aliens and the Disclosure that's going on at the moment. So I'm very interested. So I am looking forward to seeing it.
1: Yeah, the premise looks interesting and I will get round to watching it. But yeah, as I said, I was just a little disappointed. I wanted him to come back a bit bigger.
0: Yeah.
1: You know what I mean? I watched, what did I watch the other day? Back Rooms. That was quite spooky.
0: Okay.
1: I've seen that Obsession now as well, which Emilia Clarke was talking about.
0: Oh, is that good?
1: Lot. Yeah, it's all right. It's kind of fun. It's like a twisted Twilight Zone type episode.
0: Okay.
1: And some of the, you know, some of the outbursts in it are quite fun. But yeah, listen to me later. I'm chatting to Andy Gregory, one of the organizers of Bloodstock Festival. And I spoke to Anthrax as well. Spoke to Charlie from the band about their new album as well. And we've got their new single for you now. I'll tell you when the interview is going to be on. It'll be later.
0: All right.
1: Because I'm concentrating on Bloodstock this week. But yeah, Anthrax, this is good. It's even got some blast beats in it. It's called Edge of Perfection. Brand new.

0: Radio.
1: Yes, Blast Beats Ahoy. Well spotted, Johnny Doom. New music there from Anthrax. That was The Edge of Perfection. And of course, Doom will return tonight from 9 p.m. And as he teased before playing that new Anthrax track, he will be talking to Charlie from Anthrax on his show very soon. So keep listening for more on that. However, Avenged Sevenfold on the way and Guns N' Roses here on Kerrang Radio.
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0: Who did it better, Paul McCartney or Guns N' Roses? 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

0: I clearly had my Weetabix this morning. There are other brands available. But no, I've remembered. Yes, Typo Tuesday. Taking place today because it's Tuesday and I love Typo Negative. So that will please at least one of you, most likely Rich in Stockport, who always likes to remind me about it. Anyway, Rich, calm yourself. Typo on the way. My girlfriend's girlfriend, more than likely. As well as that, I've got some Alter Bridge and a new one from Twin Atlantic.
1: Everything that rocks.
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Typo Negative, My Girlfriend's Girlfriend on Typo Tuesday. Yeah, is this 2 weeks in a row that I've remembered this feature? Could be. Well remembered, guest, although I can't take all the credit. There was a post-it note or two involved. Of course there was. Right, up next, we got this from Twin Atlantic. This is Don't Quit It.

0: Fast approaching 5pm here on the world famous Kerrang Radio. Stick around for classic Ozzy Osbourne. We have a day to remember, Sum 41, and today's from the Vault selection. As I'm planning to do all this week, some classic AC/DC.
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23: The top stories this hour. A court's heard Anne Widdicombe was hit on the head before being found dead at her home in Devon. 28-year-old Joshua Kerry has been charged with her murder and remanded into custody. From the Old Bailey, our reporter Claire Bode.
24: The Old Bailey heard how footage captured on a camera in Anne Widdicombe's kitchen showed she was allegedly asked by Mr. Kerry if she had identification or a wallet before hitting her on the head with a hammer 21 times. Her wallet was then allegedly stolen before being found in a bin at Mr. Kerry's home. Joshua Kerry will next appear at the Old Bailey in October.
23: Andy Burnham has promised to lead a cost-of-living government as he chaired a meeting of his cabinet for the first time.
25: We need to every day think, well, what can we do just to take that little bit of pressure off people's shoulders, just to give them that little extra sense that help is coming.
23: Earlier, he said he would scrap VAT on household electricity bills in October. A 9-year-old boy who's been waiting most of his life for a heart transplant has finally got one.
0: For the last 8 years, we've been waiting for that call to say there's been a heart for Dahi.
23: Dahi McGawn inspired a change in Northern Ireland's organ donation laws. His dad, Martin, tells us there's already differences in his son.
0: I'm looking back at photos from Dahi in February when he's put on the urgent list. And he's no longer blue. He's pink. He has wee pink lips. He's pink fingers and toes. And there's heat in them. They're warm.
23: Dahi's law was brought in 3 years ago, so adults in Northern Ireland are considered donors unless they opt out. And all you need is love, or in some Beatles fans' case, just good luck. A group of fans on a tour around Liverpool managed to spot Sir Paul McCartney while waiting at traffic lights. Sir Paul also revealed that he was talking to Ringo Starr on a video call at the time. Tony Curley was the guide on the bus.
1: And they were all saying, oh, we've just walked in Paul McCartney's footsteps. And then 10, 15 minutes later, they'd actually seen Paul McCartney in person.
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This is Kerrang Radio, Tuesday evening. I'm Loz. Hello. Good to be here. Don't forget, if you want to get in touch at any point, I do read all of your emails eventually. It's loz@kerrangradio.co.uk. If you want to shout out, or indeed, perhaps I'll play you a song at some point, as long as you choose wisely. Go to it. I can't wait. Up next, though, this is one from the late Ozzy Osbourne. We are fast approaching. Is it a year this week since he passed away? I think it might well be. Where's that time gone? Well, anyway, this particular track going out to the original and best Hellraiser.

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1: So I just did a bit of double checking. A year ago tomorrow, Ozzy sadly passed away. Can't quite believe that, man. Life don't half speed by. I think I might have to do a bit of an Ozzy tribute show tomorrow. Why not? Okay, music to come. We've got some Don Broco, Fall Out Boy, and today's From the Vault selection. 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

0: Fallout Boy Love from the Other Side. There has actually been instances of people who believed that they were in relationships, amorous relationships with ghosts, which reminds me of that scene in Ghostbusters. You know, the one with Ray and the fire station. Let's not get into it.
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0: So I have a question. If you are dating a ghost and then all of a sudden they just stop returning your calls, you know, ignoring you, giving you the cold shoulder, does that mean you've been ghosted by a ghost? Oh, the indignity. Even a ghost is ignoring me. Anyway, up next, we've got some AC/DC. Got them in, well, from the vaults all of this week. No particular reason why, although I did check the spreadsheet, and it's just their turn, essentially. So here we go. Going back to the year of 1980, I believe. One of my faves. Who doesn't like this one? It's Shoot to Thrill.

0: Akadaka, Shoot to Thrill, and we will have more AC/DC around about this time tomorrow, because I am concentrating on AC/DC in From the Vaults all of this week. What's there not to like about that, quite frankly? Anyway, it's my show. Get your own if you don't like it.
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0: Tell you what you might like, a £400,000 cash injection. 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Right then, lines close 5 p.m. on Friday. 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

Yeah, there we go. That sudden ending, yet to catch me out, Nine Inch Nails. Oh, yes. I don't think Johnny Doom has fared so well. He doesn't like the ending of that song, always moaning about it. That was Less Than. Before that, we had Foo Fighters as well here on Kerrang! Radio. Time for one more at the very least. This is Avatar and Crying Fire.

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1: All right, that'll do for today. Thank you very much for tuning in. My name is Loz. I shall return tomorrow to be continued from 2 p.m. Hopefully you can join me then. On the way next, you've got Hope. Enjoy the rest of your day here on Kerrang Radio. Goodbye.
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15: The top stories. This hour, a 28-year-old man's appeared in court charged with the murder of former Kent MP Anne Widdecombe. Our reporter Claire Bode's been at the Old Bailey.
16: The court heard how former MP and Reform UK spokesperson Anne Widdecombe died after being hit on the head with a hammer 21 times. The Old Bailey heard how 28-year-old Joshua Kerry allegedly travelled from Rotherham to Anne's house in Devon on the 8th of July. It's believed Kerry was only in the home for a total of 2 minutes. The attack itself was captured on a security camera in the kitchen. Kerry was then arrested on the 11th of July and the alleged weapon was found in a bin at his home. He will next appear at the Old Bailey in October.
15: Andy Burnham's promised to lead a cost-of-living government as he chaired a meeting of his cabinet for the first time. The new Prime Minister's urged his colleagues to take a one-team approach.
17: We need to every day think, well, what can we do just to take that little bit of pressure off people's shoulders, just to give them that little extra sense that help is coming.
15: He's already announced a tax cut on electricity bills, but Darren Jones, who was sacked from the cabinet yesterday, says the policy's unfunded. Parts of the UK could soon be facing drought. It's after weeks of hot and dry weather. Officials say rivers are running dangerously low and without significant rainfall, conditions could quickly get worse. Elsewhere, fire crews have left Arthur's Seat after putting out flames there. They've been battling a large grass fire on the hill above Edinburgh since Sunday evening. And a monkey who was abandoned on a London bus has been paired up with a mate. The marmoset, nicknamed Oyster, was discovered by a bus driver last week. Evie Button from the RSPCA says she's since been moved to a sanctuary in London.
3: She's settled in well over the weekend. She's eating, and hopefully she can now be introduced to this male monkey. So hopefully it's a good outcome for her, but it's still a big concern that she was ever put in this position.
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1: It is Kerrang Radio. 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It's Tuesday nights on the evening show with some incredible music coming up for you over the next 3 hours. We'll do some shreds from Megadeth, noise from Korn, and energy from Motionless in White. Starting that all off, though, it's new music from Greta Van Fleet. 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

is Kerrang Radio. The Offspring there bringing a sing-along to the evening show. Days go by. How are you doing tonight? Started the week off right? I've started this week with a new book, a new game, a new crochet project, so it feels very much like a fresh start for me. I love when that happens. Now I just need a new show, so any recommendations, let me know. New music right now though from Stand Atlantic. This is called Lucy.

0: It is Karenga Radio. It's the evening show with a lot of nostalgia on the way for you from Feeder.
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17: The top story is this hour. A 28-year-old man's appeared in court charged with the murder of Anne Widdicombe. Our reporter Claire Bode has been at the Old Bailey for us.
18: The court heard how former MP and Reform UK spokesperson Anne Widdicombe died after being hit on the head with a hammer 21 times. The Old Bailey heard how 28-year-old Joshua Kerry allegedly travelled from Rotherham to Anne's house in Devon on the 8th of July. It's believed Kerry was only in the home for a total of 2 minutes. The attack itself was captured on a security camera in the kitchen. Kerry was then arrested on the 11th of July and the alleged weapon was found in a bin at his home. He will next appear at the Old Bailey in October.
17: The new Prime Minister is promising to take off nearly £50 from energy bills for millions of households. It comes as Andy Burnham's chaired his first cabinet meeting as Prime Minister today. Our political correspondent Tom Claiborne has more.
19: The new Prime Minister has told his top team they'll need to examine all possible ways to help families struggling with high costs, starting with this tax cut seemingly that will see VAT removed from domestic bills from October the 1st. Andy Burnham says it will be funded by nearly £2 billion saved from cancelling the digital IDs programme.
20: Just to give them that little extra sense that help is coming so that they can have that bit of hope.
19: Critics argue this policy is unfunded.
17: Three teenagers will be jailed for a minimum of 46 years for stabbing a 16-year-old boy to death on a beach in Scotland last year. Cole Turley, Jay Stewart and a 15-year-old boy attacked Caden Moy in May 2025. Speaking outside a court in Glasgow, Caden's father Paul says their family's life sentence is just beginning.
1: We want people to remember Caden not for how he died, but for how he lived. He will always be our son. He will always be loved.
17: And there's a warning that parts of the UK could soon be facing drought. It's after weeks of hot and dry weather without rain forecasts.
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0: Shinedown with Get Up on Kuranga Radio. So yes, you can let me know how you're doing on those socials at Kuranga Radio and at Hope Lines. I always love to hear what you're up to and what you're doing, especially over summer when it's nice and busy. Got morning music on the show now from Sleeping With Sirens. Just played that incredibly stacked Incarceration Festival. This new one from the band is called House of Matches.
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It is Kerrang Radio. Yeah, stacked weekend at Incarceration Festival. I do love hearing about UK festivals. And then I hear about those American festivals and just get the ultimate FOMO because they are always ridiculously stacked. Though we both had Limp Bizkit, and that's all that matters. Right, new music now from Lakeview. This one is called Recmanage.

0: It's AFI with a classic on Kerrang Radio tonight, Miss Myrna. Coming up, there's new music from a former new noise of mine, Bieber Doobie.
1: 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Everything that rocks. Kerrang. Kerrang. Kerrang.
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Papa Roach with new music. That was called See You in Hell on Kerrang Radio. And we're keeping the new music coming on the show tonight with this now from Biba Doobie. So since this one was my new noise, we've got another new single out called Switchblade. But this one, Sun Has Set, has been made in collaboration with Shane from Title Fight, which for me is just so awesome.

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1: The top stories this hour. A court heard Anne Widdecombe was hit over the head 21 times with a hammer as she ate lunch at her home on Dartmoor and was found dead by her gardener. 28-year-old suspect Joshua Kerries appeared in court charged with murder. He could stand trial next June. Andy Burnham's told his top team they must give people a sense that help is coming when it comes to squeezed finances. The Prime Minister's chaired his first cabinet meeting, telling colleagues they need to be a cost-of-living government. Meanwhile, the new Defence Secretary has vowed the government will stand up to Russian aggression. Wes Streeting was responding to news a Russian warship fired live weapons in UK waters yesterday. He's called the exercise performative and irresponsible.
12: Russia should be in no doubt about the resolve of this government and this Prime Minister. Our resolve to stand against Russian aggression in Ukraine, but also Russian aggression against all of our allies.
1: A judge has handed life sentences to three teenagers over what he called the pointless and unnecessary murder of a 16-year-old boy. Caden Moy was stabbed to death on Irvine Beach in North Ayrshire last May. 19-year-old Jay Stewart, Cole Turley, who's 18, and a 15-year-old who can't be named will serve at least 46 years between them. Caden's father, Paul Moy, spoke outside court.
13: The choices made that day have devastated our family forever. We hope today's sentence sends a clear message that violence has a devastating and irreversible consequences. One moment of violence has destroyed so many lives.
1: An American actress who appeared in the Godzilla vs. Kong movies has died at the age of 19. Kaylee Hossel is believed to have been killed in a car crash in Maryland. And a monkey's been found on a bus in London. The marmoset's been nicknamed Oyster after she was discovered in an abandoned laundry bag in Kensal Rise. From Sky News, I'm Fader Silver.

Five Finger Death Punch with a new one. Now remember, Doom is on the way from 9 o'clock this week with new music from Motionless and White, Love, what a new album, by the way, obsessed with it, Bury Tomorrow, and he'll be giving this one a spin as well. The new one from Marmoset, their brand new album, the first in 8 years, is out now, and from it, this is Closer to You.

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Return to Dust with a new one, Sweet Escape. You know, every time I see that title, I think they've done a cover of Gwen Stefani's Sweet Escape, and now I really want a metal cover of that. Come on, Gwen, make some heavy stuff, please. I wonder what is next for No Doubt after that Sphere, that huge residency at the Sphere. Could it be headline shows, festival dates? Who knows? What I do know is that they are one band left on the bucket list, and one that I'd quite like to tick off soon.

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It is Kerrang Radio, and it's time for this week's new noise from the Meffs. Yes, as mentioned yesterday, new album from this duo is coming out in September, with some intimate installs that month as well to celebrate. You can see the band in 18 cities this September, and hear this week's new noise live. It's called Where Did It All Go Wrong?

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1: You have been listening to Kerrang Radio this evening with me, Hope. I'll see you again tomorrow from 6 o'clock. On the way next, it's Doom.
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1: The top stories this hour. A court's heard Anne Widdicombe was killed in a planned and targeted attack at her Dartmoor bungalow. 28-year-old suspect Joshua Kerry's been remanded in custody, accused of her murder. He'll have to wait almost a year if the case goes to trial. That's been set for next June. The Conservative minister turned Reform spokeswoman was found by her gardener. Our reporter Amelia Harper's at the Old Bailey.
18: Prosecutors allege that Anne Widdicombe was hit over the head 21 times with a hammer while she was in her home eating lunch at her home in Devon.
1: Andy Burnham's told his cabinet they need to be a cost-of-living government at the first meeting of his top team. The new Prime Minister's already announced a cut in VAT on electricity bills. A dad says his 16-year-old son's murders left his family devastated forever as three teenagers are jailed. Caden Moy was stabbed on Irvine Beach in North Ayrshire last May. 19-year-old Jay Stewart, Cole Turley, who's 18, and a 15-year-old who can't be named have been ordered to serve at least 46 years between them. Judge Lord Scott says the trio planned the attack.
19: The three of you travelled to Irvine armed and intent on reprisal for some slight hurt caused to someone associated with your group. Two of you took weapons. Caden Moy's death was pointless and unnecessary.
1: Britain's biggest water companies announced a hosepipe ban for more than 10 million people. Thames Water says restrictions will come into effect from Thursday. The new Defence Secretary says it was irresponsible for a Russian warship to fire its weapons off the British coast. A live fire exercise took place less than 50 miles off Plymouth yesterday. And Sir Alex Ferguson's paid tribute to Kevin Keegan following his death, saying he carried the love of football on his sleeve. The pair enjoyed many battles as managers. From Sky News, I'm Faye De Silva.
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Kerrang! System of a Down. That was Be Your Bring Your Own Bomb. And thanks, Hope. Now it's time for me, Johnny Dear. Tonight on the show, well, I'm focusing on Bloodstock Festival this week. So later in the show, I'm chatting to Adam Gregory from Bloodstock Festival about their 25th anniversary. I've got new music as well. I've got Holding Absence for you, Angene de Portrine, new music from Billy Morrison and Dexter Holland. We've also got some Megadeth tonight, some Rammstein and some Paramore, so everything that rocks. Tell me how you're getting on, and we'll do Queens of Stone Age's new single. It's not exactly rocky, but it's quite summery. It's called Easy Street. Have a listen.

0: Baby Metal on Kerrang, that was Distortion. I'll dedicate that to M. O'Sullivan, who's working away on her PhD in Vietnam in a hotel room. I don't know how you're listening to the show, but I'm glad you are. After this, some classic Metallica. Everything that rocks. Everything that rocks.
1: Kerrang. 3D. Ow! Ugh, this laps.
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For anyone who saw him recently, I'm very jealous. That was Master Puppets on Corrode. It's me, Johnny D. Hope you're well. Next up, Billy Morrison, guitarist for Billy Idol. He's got a solo album called Hollow, and he's got lots of guests on it. Be Real from Cypress Hill. He's got Duff McKagan on there, Chuck D. And this new track features Dexter Holland. So yeah, turn it up loud. It's called

0: currently working on some new music. Be interesting to hear that. Bullet for My Valentine. All these things I hate revolve around me. It's me, Johnny Dern, with you all week, 9 p.m. till midnight. After this, some Bring Me the Horizon.
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1: 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Everything that rocks!
2: Kerrang!

Shine Down 365. Before that, Bring Me the Horizon. It's Kerrang Radio. And I went on a bike ride today. Yes, got the bike out of the shed. It was covered in cobwebs. So I had to clean it first. But yeah, it was nice having a little ride around the park, and I feel healthier for it. But yeah, let me know if you've got out. We'll do The Who from Mongolia. You might have seen them at Edfest recently. It's called

0: Right, after this, we'll look at the rock news. I'm chatting to Adam Gregory from Bloodstock Festival. And we've also got Holding Absence and some Alice in Chains. Correct.
1: Everything that rocks.
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1: Correct.
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1: The top stories this hour. A court's heard Anne Widdecombe died after being hit on the head 21 times with a hammer. The former Conservative minister was eating lunch at her home on Dartmoor when she was attacked earlier this month. Her body was found by her gardener the following day. A suspect, 28-year-old Joshua Kerry from Rotherham, has been remanded in custody. Our reporter Amelia Harper's at the Old Bailey.
2: They called it a planned and targeted attack. Those are the words of the prosecution, and initial investigations appear that Anne Widdecombe died of a blunt force trauma injury to the head.
1: Andy Burnham's promised to lead a cost-of-living government as he chaired a meeting of his cabinet for the first time. The new Prime Minister has urged his colleagues to take a one-team approach and reminded them life is hard out there.
3: We need to every day think, well, what can we do just to take that little bit of pressure off people's shoulders, just to give them that little extra sense that help is coming.
1: He's already announced an £850 million tax cut on electricity bills, but Darren Jones, who was sacked from the cabinet yesterday, says the policy's unfunded. Three teenage boys have been jailed for a combined 46 years for stabbing a 16-year-old to death on an Ayrshire beach. A judge in Glasgow has called the killing of Caden Moy last year pointless and unnecessary. Thames Water's 10 million customers have been told they'll be banned from using hose pipes from Thursday. It says restrictions are necessary to keep taps flowing. Morgan Rogers has become the most expensive British player after completing his move to Chelsea from Aston Villa. The England midfielder arrives at Stamford Bridge for £117 million. And a monkey's been found on a bus in London. The female common marmoset was discovered in an abandoned laundry bag in Kensal Rise. From Sky News, I'm Faye de Silva.
0: Kerrang Radio.

Greta Van Fleet, Highway Tune, for anyone who's driving. And before that, Alice in Chains with Rooster from Dirt. Just looking at the Rock News, Lonely the Brave have got their original vocalist, Dave Jakes, back. And they've announced some headline shows and some new music. Uncle Acid and the Deadbeats have announced Edgar Allan Poe-inspired album, Shapes of Midnight. And Party Cannon are going to attempt four of the dumbest world records of all time at Bloodstock Festival. I don't know what they entail just yet, but I'll keep you posted on that. Sounds good. For all the rock news, get to the website and we'll do this odd duo, Angie and Portrine. This is called Sarnies.

0: I used to work with a guy called Jonas. I think I've still got him on Facebook. But yeah, had a massive beard, and I used to call him a Viking. Sorry about that. But yeah, Weezer on Kerrang. Don't forget, you can stream us from the website. Listen on DAB+. Get the Rayo app from the App Store. That's very good. You can listen to all our guest heads of music and extra interviews, or ask your smart speaker. An old one after this from 2001. And I'm chatting to Adam Gregory from Bloodstock Festival.
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0: Right to Kerrang Radio, it is me, Johnny Doom, and I'm lucky enough to have Adam Gregory, one of the organisers of Bloodstock Festival, on the line. Hi, Adam, you okay?
1: I'm good, thank you. Busy but good.
0: Yes, I imagine you're quite busy. But last year at Bloodstock was quite an important one because we were celebrating Lemmy. I was lucky enough to be there interviewing the late Phil Campbell as well, who was backstage. But this year's even more special for Bloodstock Festival. You're celebrating 25 years of the festival. Obviously, you can think about the beginnings of it. My first Bloodstock was actually 2007. But when did it all start for you?
1: It was 2000. To be fair, just as an idea and a concept. And to be honest, at the time, because my dad's an artist and he's always been a bit kind of try everything and see what happens. It was just kind of one of those ideas and you kind of go with, yeah, okay, we'll see, you know. It's great. But, you know, without innovators, there are never sort of any end games, are there? So, you know, if he hadn't done what he did and didn't have the thoughts he did at the time with Vince, then Bloodstock wouldn't be here. So it's, with credit to them guys for making that effort, but you'd never have thought back then we'd be where we are today.
0: Yes.
1: Not as an independent anyway.
0: Yeah, it started off indoors as well, you know, and as I said, I went to my first one 2007. I was looking at the poster for it today, actually, and there was no Sunday. It was just Thursday, Friday and Saturday back then. In Flames were on, Lacuna Coil and stuff. But yeah, I remember having a great time when I was there and also just thinking this is quite, you know, this is different to other festivals. It felt, I mean, it was smaller back then in 2007. And of course, it's grown, but it's still a very homely festival for music fans, isn't it?
1: Yeah, I mean, I think for Bloodstock, as for many independent festivals, it's not been, I don't want to say the word tarnished, but it's not been kind of embroiled with that corporate structure, if you like, of a lot of the big PLC ventures that, you know, they have a different way. They have a model potentially of doing things. We've kind of done it on, if that feels good, if that looks for us like it's something the fans would enjoy because we'd enjoy it, then we kind of do it. So we're trying to keep that feel very family, sort of homely, you know, as we would want it to be.
0: Yeah, I've got a big history with Bloodstock. You know, I started going there 2007 and then I was doing some DJing there for a famous energy drinks brand. And we used to have that podium there. Do you remember? It was like a big podium. I had a great time doing that DJing, but I've seen it develop over the years. What I've always liked about Bloodstock as well is the passion of the fans. It's definitely a festival where you can stand with the audience and just see the back of their jackets to see how passionate they are about music. There's so many patches and t-shirts, you know. I think music, and even a little bit of a nerdy appreciation of metal is celebrated at Bloodstock.
1: Yeah, I mean, the fans are, you know, they're the life and blood of the festival. And it's great to see so many come back. Like yourself, you've been there since 2007. So hopefully we're doing something right.
0: Yeah, we always have a great laugh. It's a nice crowd. It's not too big as well, Bloodstock Festival. We've mentioned this before when we've chatted. You could have made the festival bigger, but you've kind of chosen to keep it almost at a certain level so that it keeps that feel.
1: Yeah, I mean, it's for us, what we do works. It's big enough that it's manageable. It's not too big that people become lost in the machine of what it could be. And, you know, let's be honest, there's lots of competition in those big festival world. You know, your Downloads and your Readings and Leeds and, you know, Hellfest and everything else like that. But I think where we sit, we're happy. The fans are happy. We don't need to be a 50, 60,000 capacity event.
0: And it's a lovely sight as well, isn't it, Catton Hall? That's always been something about it as well. You kind of drive out into the greenery of Derbyshire, you know, and it's just, yeah, it's a really, really nice place. But yeah, this year you've got lots of good stuff. Lamb of God, of course, Sepultura are going to be there. Slaughter to Prevail. I'm supposed to be speaking to all of these over the coming weeks. And Judas Priest, I think the Sunday's already sold out, but a few tickets left. And of course, you're doing Metal to the Masses, which is supporting underground talent as well. That kind of comes through, you know, bands just entering and then they go through pub phase, you know, pub heats and then end up playing on the New Blood stage. So you're also fostering some talent as well.
1: Yeah, I mean, that's been something that we've done for a long time. Simon Hall, who looks after that for us, does a great job. You know, he's developed that sort of venture, you know, into kind of like his own sort of way of doing things that kind of him and Paul spoke about in the early years, about being transparent and just making sure bands are judged purely on their own talent and not how many tickets they sell or anything else. It's about a performance and giving those bands the opportunity. And this year, it's been amazing. You know, the heats and the finals have all been selling out up and down the country. It's been great. And some amazing bands have come through this year again.
0: Also the weather's been really pretty brutal this year. I suppose you've got to build it all on the site. Has it been a bit harder this year being so hot?
1: We've been watching what's happening weather-wise across the summer with other events, and it has been tough. I mean, we just announced yesterday we've got sort of fan misters coming for the audience at the front stage of
0: nice.
1: Main Stage and Sophie. So we'll blow water onto people if it gets a bit too warm to cool them down.
0: Yeah.
1: You know, it's you've got to kind of move with whatever the weather's doing. And, you know, bottom line is it'll do what it's going to do. We can't change that.
0: Yeah,
1: and we'll
0: absolutely.
1: Just make sure we put on a good show.
0: Good luck with everything. As I said, I'm talking Bloodstock over the next couple of weeks, speaking to some of the bands. Have you got anything planned for the 25th anniversary? I know something's starting with Saxon on the Thursday.
1: Yeah, we've opened the main stage earlier, so that's happening Thursday night. We're just doing lots of little different things. We've got Pillow Fight Club this year. There's all sorts.
0: Yes, I've seen many things at Bloodstock over the years, battle reenactments. There's gaming stuff there as well. I usually end up gaming in there for a little bit. And the food's brilliant as well. But yeah, nice to chat to you, Adam. I'm sure I'll chat to you again. I'll see you down there. And as I said, I'm going to be chatting about Bloodstock over the next few weeks. But yeah, good luck with the festival as ever. And people out there, if you haven't been to Bloodstock, check it out. But yeah, nice to chat to you.
1: Thank you.

As promised, some Paramore. It's Kerrang Radio. That was Running Out of Time. And I need to pack, actually, for the weekend. I'm going to Shoreham, which I've never been to before, on the coast, for a festival called Tidal Gathering with Slipknot tributes. Lots of rock stuff. It's going to be good. So, it's a long trip for me in the car on my own. I'll have to take lots of music and lots of snacks. Let's do Immanence now. These are from Sweden. You might like this. It's called The Sword That Never Bends.

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1: Right, don't go to bed just yet. Still got time for some Rammstein, some Architects, Rob Zombie's new single, and some Turnstile. It's Kerrang.
0: Everything that rocks.
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11: The top stories this hour. A court's heard Anne Widdecombe was hit 21 times over the head with a hammer at her home in Devon. The former Tory minister was discovered at her property on Dartmoor almost 2 weeks ago. The suspects appeared in court, charged over her murder. The US Defence Secretary has been heckled by protesters at a Congress hearing in Washington. Pete Hegseth was interrupted 4 times by demonstrators shouting, "Stop bombing our children in Iran and Palestine. This is illegal." He's giving evidence to lawmakers overseeing a request for additional funding in the Middle East war. Mr. Hegseth says the conflicts cost an estimated £37.5 billion so far. Andy Burnham's told his cabinet their mission will be to take pressure off people's shoulders. The new Prime Minister's promised to lead a cost-of-living government as he gathered his top team for the first time. He's already announced a tax cut on electricity bills. Ukrainian President Volodymyr Zelensky has sacked the country's army commander-in-chief. His dismissal comes just days after the removal of popular defence minister Mykhailo Fedorov, a move that triggered street protests across the country. Chelsea have announced the signing of England midfielder Morgan Rogers from Aston Villa. He arrives at Stamford Bridge in a British record deal worth £117 million. Former Chelsea player Jody Morris says the club deserves a lot of credit.
12: There's no way that Morgan Rogers is signing for Chelsea without having talks with Xabi Alonso, and to get someone of that quality after the season that Chelsea have had last year, I mean, there's a lot of people that I'm sure deserves a pat on the back.
11: And Hearts have been thrashed 4-0 by Sturm Graz to leave their Champions League hopes hanging by a thread. The teams meet for the second leg of their second qualifying round tie at Tynecastle next week. From Sky News, I'm Daisy Steele.
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Beastie Boys, Sabotage. 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You can enter at makemeawinner.co.uk. The phone number's on there and the rules for the competition. And lines close 5pm on Friday. But yeah, £400,000. Make me a winner on Kerrang. Papa Roach are back with this new single. It's all to do with the series, Netflix series, Devil May Cry. This is called See You in Hell.

0: I'm a broken Architect's broken mirror. And don't forget, this week you've got Sophie Kay at breakfast. Jordan Blythe that's taken over at 10 o'clock. So welcome him. After that, it's Lars. Then it's Hope at 6 p.m. And me from 9. And don't forget tomorrow, Alex Baker from midnight with Fresh Blood. So plenty for you to get your teeth into. After this, some Megadeth. We've also got loads.
1: Everything that rocks.
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15: Getting up in the morning can be a struggle, but it

That was Pretty Reckless About You before that, Megadeth. A Two Le Monde. We need to play the other version. Someone got in touch on email and said, you always play that version. Play the other one. I saw the trailer for Avengers Doomsday today. It looks very dark. It looks moody, I think. I miss some of the characters from the original Avengers, but it looks like Captain America might be sneaking back in. As I said, it looks dark, it looks action-packed. Give it a watch, tell me what you think. And I still haven't seen The Odyssey yet. If we want to live... Rob Zombie now from his album The Great Satan, which is out. It's good. This is Tarantula.

From 1994, Offspring, Self-Esteem. I was 24 years old back then. It was a good time, quite messy. Loathe released their album on Friday, A Stranger to You. It's splitting opinions, some people saying it's not as strong as their previous. But there's a lot to get into. 12 tracks, is it? I think, yeah. But I've listened to about half of it, and I must admit it's quite varied, it's expansive, the heavy tracks are really heavy. This is Fangs, have it.

90s stuff on tonight. Nirvana, that was Drain You. I played that on Saturday when I was DJing at Spoilers Bar in Birmingham, which was good. I had lots of people come up and ask for tracks, mainly Chop Suey. You always get about 20 people ask for that. Nobody asked for Turnstile, which is a shame, so let's do some now. This is Dreaming. Correct.

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1: 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Now you've got non-stop music. I've been Johnny Doom. Good night.
0: Everything that rocks.
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19: The top stories this hour. A court's heard Anne Widdecombe died after being hit on the head 21 times with a hammer. The former Conservative minister was eating lunch at her home on Dartmoor when she was attacked earlier this month. A suspect, 28-year-old Joshua Kerry from Rotherham, has been remanded in custody. Our reporter Amelia Harper was at the Old Bailey.
20: They called it a planned and targeted attack. Those are the words of the prosecution. And initial investigations appear that Anne Widdecombe died of a blunt force trauma injury to the head.
19: Andy Burnham insists his Labour Party will show how it's going to pay for policies. The new Prime Minister's chaired his first cabinet meeting in the job, promising to lead a cost-of-living government. His new Chancellor, John Healey, has addressed Treasury staff for the first time since his appointment.
2: I'm still burning with a passion about this institution as a force for stability, for security, for growth, a force for a successful Britain.
19: Ukrainian President Volodymyr Zelensky has sacked the country's army commander-in-chief, Oleksandr Syrsky. It comes days after he dismissed his popular defence minister in a move that triggered nationwide protests. A humanitarian worker is being monitored in isolation at a specialist London hospital after potential exposure to Ebola while treating patients in the Democratic Republic of the Congo. The UK Health Security Agency says they have no symptoms. Morgan Rogers has become the most expensive British player after completing his move to Chelsea from Aston Villa. The England midfielder arrives at Stamford Bridge for £117 million and has signed a contract through until 2033. And a monkey's been found on a bus in London. The female common marmoset, since nicknamed Oyster, was discovered in an abandoned laundry bag in Kensal Rise. From Sky News, I'm Daisy Steele.
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11: The top stories this hour. A court's heard Anne Widdecombe was hit 21 times over the head with a hammer at her home in Devon. The former Tory minister was discovered at her property on Dartmoor almost 2 weeks ago. A suspect appeared in court charged over her murder. The US Defence Secretary has been heckled by protesters at a Congress hearing in Washington. Pete Hegseth was interrupted four times by demonstrators shouting, "Stop bombing our children in Iran and Palestine. This is illegal." He's giving evidence to lawmakers overseeing a request for additional funding in the Middle East war. Mr. Hegseth says the conflict's cost an estimated £37.5 billion so far. Andy Burnham's told his cabinet their mission will be to take pressure off people's shoulders. The new Prime Minister's promised to lead a cost-of-living government as he gathered his top team for the first time. He's already announced a tax cut on electricity bills. Ukrainian President Volodymyr Zelensky has sacked the country's army commander-in-chief. His dismissal comes just days after the removal of his popular defence minister, a move that triggered street protests across the country. Chelsea have announced the signing of England midfielder Morgan Rodgers from Aston Villa. He arrives at Stamford Bridge in a British record deal worth £117 million. Former Chelsea player Jodie Morris says the club deserves a lot of credit.
12: There's no way that Morgan Rodgers is signing for Chelsea without having talks with Xabi Alonso, and to get someone of that quality after the season that Chelsea have had last year, I mean, there's a lot of people that I'm sure deserves a pat on the back.
11: And Hearts have been thrashed 4-0 by Sturm Graz to leave their Champions League hopes hanging by a thread. The teams meet for the second leg of their second qualifying round tie at Tynecastle next week. From Sky News, I'm Daisy Steele.
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